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That's 2 years too long. And we're gonna try to throw a rock and roll program tonight, ladies and gentlemen, for your enjoyment. One like you've never seen before, and one like you ain't gonna see after tonight. Yeah! Because we're gonna do some funny things, some dirty things, and some very bad things.

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Play some rock and roll. As a tribute to the greatest rock band ever, we want to take a very special moment for a man who was one of the greatest rock and roll people of all time, and you know who he is. This is going to be a tribute to him, the great John Lennon. All right. Do it right or don't do it at all.

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0: Would you like to take part in Australia's oldest sport? 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The Bowen Collinsville Rifle Club shoot at the Collinsville Rifle Range at 8 a.m. on Sundays over distances from 300 to 800 metres. 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

I got a black cat bone. I got a mojo too. I got a John the Conqueror. I got to mess with you.

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0: What you're about to hear actually happened.
1: G'day, Baz. What you been up to?
2: Helping to catch smugglers.
1: Pull the other one, mate.
2: Nah, seriously. The kids come home the other day with some story about a bloke stuffing live lizards into plastic tubes.
1: Oh.
2: So I go and take a squiz, and sure enough, there's this joker out in the scrub, only this time he's got a big net and he's trying to catch cockies.
1: So did you confront him?
2: You kidding? Nah, mate, I bravely snuck away and rang the customs hotline.
1: The what?
2: The customs hotline. Easy number to remember, 1-800-06-1800. I gave him a description of the bloke and the number plate of his car.
1: So what happened?
2: Well, customs caught up with him at Perth Airport, trying to smuggle something like 200 native birds and animals out.
1: Mate, they're worth a fortune overseas.
2: Not this lot. This bloke's facing up to 10 years in jail.
0: Ring the customs hotline on 1800 06 1800 if you see or hear anything suspicious in your area, and help protect Australia's borders.
3: We're kind of in a nautical mood right now, aren't we?
4: I will be heading up to Maine next week. Thank you very much. Yeah,
3: my vacation now. I love cruising New England in my boat, going ashore and getting on my pony, those kinds of things. Here's a little song I'm going to do for you right now. This is one of those things that I guess we better go make a record soon. And if we do, I think this one might be on it. This is a song written by my dear friend, Mr. Lyle Lovett. We're going to do it for you right now. This is called If I Had a Boat, for all you people that do.

0: 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Yeah.
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0: Freddie Bowen and the Whitsundays, the Ellie Beach Festival of Music has just finished for 2025, but the early bird tickets go on sale very soon for 2026. 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
2: Would you like to take part in Australia's oldest sport? 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
1: Oh, isn't that great? We have our own radio station right here in Bowen. So this, excuse me for coughing. This is the Wednesday afternoon show. I just swallowed my drink the wrong way. Sorry about that. This is the Wednesday afternoon show. I'm Donna, and it's always lovely to have your company. I'm here till four today playing mantra, acoustic, ambient, 21st century classical, a few classical pieces from other centuries perhaps, and some of my favourite tunes. Yeah, Nina Simone, inimitable. What a great voice. That one's for Emma. This is starting today with some beautiful classical music in the West African tradition. This is the kora, and it's being played here by kora master Bala Diabate. He comes from a long family of kora players. Hope you like it. Nice and smooth start to the show.
2: Bala Diabate on a beat.

I hope you liked that. I think my voice is returning slowly. It's nothing worse than when you inhale fluid. It's kind of a bit like drowning, I suppose. 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The month of June obviously has passed. Here we are today, the 1st of July, midway through the year, rolling along at a fast pace. So the winner for the June competition will be announced tomorrow on Jude's Gems. Now, Jude's Gems is on every Thursday at 10 a.m. here on Gem FM. So tune in tomorrow at 10 a.m. to find out if you've won. We had some great entries. Thanks to everyone who took the time to text in. Now, my secret word is the first for the new competition in July. I'm still clearing my throat here. Nothing worse. Okay, so for the Listen and Win competition for July, my secret word for today is soccer. Now, I'm not really a huge fan of soccer, but I love watching elite sport. I love watching sport at that elite level. Like, give me a grand final, give me a World Cup final. Anything where the players are really at their absolute peak. I really enjoy that, even if I don't understand the rules. I just enjoy, I guess, the athleticism of it and also the professionalism, because it does take such a lot of focus. So my word today is soccer. And if you want to go in the draw to win our prize for July, it's another wonderful prize. It's a $200 gift voucher. And this has been kindly donated by the North Queensland Cruising Yacht Club. There's a $100 drinks voucher, and there's a $100 voucher that's been donated from the Eurofusion Cafe. So if you've been, if you've been to the to the Yacht Club, you'll know the cafe is there. And so they're very kindly offering a $100 voucher to enjoy at the cafe. And the Yacht Club themselves have offered a $100 voucher for a cool drink or two. So that's our prize for July. We'd love to hear from you. The number to ring, the number to text, it's a text line, is 0484 510 152. I'll give you that number again. Text in the word soccer, 0484 510152. Don't forget your name, and do let us know where you're listening in from. It's always good to know how far the signal reaches, or maybe you're listening on your device. We have listeners from all over the world, because with digital signal now, you can listen anywhere if you get the time zone right. So please do text in 0484 510152 to go in the draw. And I guess if you are out of town, we can come to some other arrangement. But the prize is to be enjoyed here in sunny downtown Bowen. All right, let's move to some more music now. I just wanted to tell you briefly about Balladi Abate, that featured the voice of Chiek Niang. And as I mentioned before, he's a master kora player. And the kora is that really beautiful sound. It sounds like a piano, but it's actually a stringed instrument. It has a very long neck. It's based at the base is a gourd, like a dried out pumpkin. And I'm not sure how many. Some of them have many strings. Some of them only have a few strings. I just really love the sound. It's kind of, for me, it's a happy sound. Anyway, I'd love to know what you think. Let me know. Are you a kora fan? Are you a soccer fan? 0484 510 152. I'm Donna, and this is the Wednesday Afternoon Show. You're listening to Bowen Community Radio, 95.1 Gem FM. Going to Wales now. This is another master string player. This is a woman called Katrin Finch. She plays the harp. She's been playing the harp since she was very, very young, and she's considered a master harpist. And this is an original piece from her. It's called There's Always Time.

That's the Polish pianist Hania Rani. The piece is called On Giacomotti, the Italian sculptor. He did those kind of very elongated portraits. They were done in bronze, I think. All the features and all the dimensions were kind of very long and elongated, but they were a little bit bubbly. It wasn't like a smooth bronze, but they somehow had such a life about them. I'm not sure if I've pronounced that correctly. It's Giacomotti, Giacometti, I think, from Hania Rani. And before that, Katrin Finch, a beautiful harpist from Wales, and that was her original piece called There's Always Time. So playing a lot of strings here today to get us into the groove. Hope that it's suiting your mood wherever you are and wherever you're listening from. I hope the music's working for you. All right, so I just wanted to let you know again about our Listen and Win competition. We have the secret word every month, and this is now the 1st of July. We have a new competition. The winner for June will be announced tomorrow on Jude's Gems. That's at 10 a.m. here on Gem FM tomorrow at 10 a.m. with Jude. But our Listen and Win competition for July, starting today, has a new word and a new prize. Well, in fact, every presenter has their own word. My word today is soccer. I'm just getting a little bit interested in maybe watching the finals of the World Soccer match. I remember watching them one year. I was just completely... I couldn't stop concentrating on it. I was completely sort of besotted with the state of play, the expertise, just incredible. Even though I really don't understand soccer, I'm not a very sporty person at all. All right, so soccer is my word. And you need to text that into 0484 510 152. Please text in that word, soccer, with your name and where you're listening in and from. And you could go in the draw to win. There's a $200, it's a combo. It's a gift voucher worth $100 from the North Queensland Cruising Yacht Club and to enjoy at the bar. And plus, sorry, I've still got a frog in my throat from swallowing my drink the wrong way. Plus a $100 voucher from the Eurofusion Cafe, and you can enjoy a lovely meal, probably a couple of snacks there and some cool drinks, plus a Gem FM merch pack, and that's always fun. So the winner will be announced on Friday the 31st of July at the check-in show with Sally on Tuesday, August the 4th. The check-in show with Sally once a month, one of the local psychologists who comes in and just discusses different topics, different ideas, and you can text or ring in. That's for the winner for July. But I'm getting ahead of myself. Today, the word is soccer. 0484 510 152. Also, just wanting to play a fair bit of Australian music today. I always play Australian music. I don't always announce it as such. But this is a woman from Melbourne. She's based in the Netherlands, but she's an Australian musician. She plays cello. Her name, or she calls herself, the Wong Janice. And this is Marrakesh with a hint of the sea.

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These are shrimp kebab. 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

0: 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That's about it.
1: Shrimp is the food of the sea.

Well, shrimp is the food of the sea, except we call them prawns, but you can tell with that American accent, it's got to be a shrimp. Jesse Redwing there, but playing guitar, Zed Charles, local musician Zed Charles, and that's from his new album with Jesse Redwing, and I can't remember the name of the album, but if you check out Zed Charles on Instagram or Facebook or YouTube, you'll find all the details there. I'm going to play another tune from that album later, but I just also wanted to tell with that American accent. It's got to be a shrimp. Jesse Redwing there, but playing guitar, Zed Charles, local musician Zed Charles, and that's from his new album with Jesse Redwing, and I can't remember the name of the album, but if you check out Zed Charles on Instagram or Facebook or YouTube, you'll

playing at the Airlie Beach Festival of Music. There's around 60 acts across 15 venues. There's a main stage, and there's lots of cafes and bars also that have music playing. So it's a great opportunity actually to bring friends who may be visiting to, you know, just get a taste of Airlie Beach and, well, the Whit Sundays in general. But I really recommend going to see Zed Charles playing there a guitar, an electric guitar made by his father right here in Bowen, the Posh Elk electric, solid body electric guitar. All right, before that, thought about you, another Australian artist, Lucinda Peters. That was put out in 2006. It's been 2006, I think, yeah, or 2016 perhaps. It was some time ago, 2006, I think. So, no, 2025, okay. That's from her album Desert Stars, and that song Thought About You, an original piece. I've never heard a song start and end with such percussive tambourine before, but there you have it. Lucinda would have written that song. She's a composer and a performer. She plays double bass. I really love her sound. Anyway, what did you think? Thought About You from Lucinda Peters, and at the top, Marrakesh with A Hint of the Sea, ambient piece from The Wong Janice, a Melbourne artist. So, you know, playing lots of Australian music today. I'm going to go to one more Aussie artist or a couple of Aussie artists shortly. But just to remind you, the Gem FM text line here, 0484 510 152, 0484 510 152. My word for today is soccer. If you wanted to text that in with your name and where you're listening in from, there's a $200 voucher from the North Queensland Sailing Yacht Club and Eurofusion Cafe up for grabs. The winner for the June competition, for the June Listen and Win competition, will be announced tomorrow on Jude's Gems. That's at 10 a.m. tomorrow. Now, if you did want to see Zed Charles at the Airlie Beach Festival of Music, go to their website. Everything is there, the program, you can buy your tickets, and they've got a lot of people with, you know, names you've heard who are coming back for another go at it. There's people like Mark Seymour from Hunters and Collectors. I've heard he's great. He's got a whole new approach to his music. Conrad Sewell, Nathan Cavallari, Luke O'Shea, and I believe artists like Xavier Rudd, Mental as Anything, and The Whitlams are also confirmed. Airlie Beach Festival of Music, get your tickets now. All right, back into the Aussie sounds. This is Joseph Tawadros. Now, he is a master oud player. He's Egyptian by birth, but is an Australian. He was Australian born, I think, from Egyptian heritage. And he's playing here with the Gregorian brothers, who are Australian born from Russian heritage. And this is an original piece called Sahara.

that last note, just lingering there. Sometimes you can almost not hear it. That's Jimenez Gutierrez, the brothers Gutierrez, Hijos del Sol. And before that, Joseph Tawodras, master oud player with the Gregorian brothers. They were playing guitar, so classical guitar and oud. That piece was called Sahara. It had a real groove, didn't it? And Jimenez Gutierrez, of course, only play instrumental music. You're listening to the Wednesday Afternoon Show. I'm Donna. 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Just type into your address bar, 95.1 Gem FM, and there we have it. The live shows are there, and some of the shows are back, for replay. They're up there for replay. So you can listen at your leisure whenever you like. Coming up later today, we have more live music with Roxy, Country Rocks with Roxy. That's from 5 till 7. Roxy always has a live guest talking about their new music in the country music genre. And she plays lots of great classical country songs. So if that's your jam, tune in at 5 today. And if you love the blues, nothing but the blues, Willie T at the Crossroads. And Willie T will guide you through some great blues music. He really has a great understanding of the blues. And if it's a genre you maybe don't know very much about, you'll certainly learn a lot when you tune in to At the Crossroads. And that's from 7 till 9 p.m. this evening here on Gem FM. Tomorrow at 10, we have Jude's Gems. Now, if you've been putting your name in to win the Listen and Win competition for June, you'll have to listen to, there's a lot of J's here, you'll have to listen to Jude's Gems tomorrow to find out if you're the winner for the June Listen and Win competition. That's at 10 a.m. And following that, being the first week of the month, Jude does a monthly program called Love Your Garden. Lots of hints about gardening. And later in the day, Blast from the Past with Mac. Now, some great Australian music there and lots of other great hits from the past. I got to say, I heard a song I haven't heard for a very, very long time. Do you remember The Who, Quadrophenia? I mean, it was sort of a blast when it came out. I'm really aging and dating myself here. Not everyone will get what Quadrophenia was because, you know, early in the hi-fi experience, we had mono, then we had stereo, and then it went to Quadrophenia, and The Who put out this album in Quadrophenia. Anyway, I heard a track from it. It's the soundtrack to The Bear, which is a TV series, The Bear, and it's their final series 5. Yeah, and they chose that. It actually still sounds very contemporary. Okay, so speaking of contemporary and Listen and Win competition, the secret word, it's not very secret because I'm going to tell you, but my word for today is soccer. And if you want to go in the draw to win a $100 gift voucher from Eurofusion Cafe to enjoy at the cafe, plus a $100 gift voucher from the North Queensland Cruising Yacht Club, plus a Gem FM merch pack, get to wear a t-shirt and a hat, you know, a little stubby cooler, lots of cool things in there. You need to text in the word soccer to 0484 510 152. That's my word today, soccer. Let me know your name and where you're listening in from. And even if you don't want to go in the draw, you can still text in and let me know where you're listening in from. That would be nice. Or what you think of the music, or not. All right, I wanted to play this piece. This is another, we've been playing quite a lot of Australian music today, and this is a couple, husband and wife duo, who are Australian. They call themselves India Jiva, Jiva being like the self in India, because they play a lot of mantra and they sing in Sanskrit. And this is a piece, I played it last week. It's from a film, from the soundtrack of a film called Inner Worlds, Outer Worlds. And it's a very famous mantra to the deity Ganesha, Ganesha being the elephant god or deity, elephant head and human form. It's Om Shreem Hreem Kleem. I hope it suits your mood. Just settle back, close your eyes.

That's just some of Jean-Yves Thibaudeau playing the Ravel Concerto in G. Very sweet. He's playing piano, of course. And before that, you had from Australia, India Jiva, Om Shrim Hrim Klim. And that's part of a soundtrack of a film called Inner Worlds, Outer Worlds. And you're listening here to Gem FM, Bowen Community Radio, 95.1. Always lovely to hear from you. Thanks to those who've texted in. Really appreciate your texts. And also wanting to let you know that now that we're in the month of July, you might want to put a few things in your diary. This Saturday, the 4th of July, the Wangaratta Bowls Club is having a monster scent sale. Lots of prizes, lucky door prize. People love a prize, don't they? We're giving away a prize too. I'll tell you more about that in a moment. It's $5 admission. That's this Saturday, the 4th of July. At 1:30 p.m. at the Wangaratta Bowls Club. Monster scent sale. Grab a few friends and get together. I think there's afternoon tea included in that $5 admission. I mean, where can you get a cup of tea and a piece of cake for $5? That's cool. So, Wangaratta Bowls Club's where it's at this Saturday, 1:30 p.m. And they've also got winter bingo at the Wangaratta Bowls Club every Friday morning at 9:30 a.m. if that's your thing, winter bingo. Now, our prize here for our Listen and Win competition on Gem FM is pretty good. It's a $200 gift voucher to be shared between the North Queensland Cruising Yacht Club. So there's a $100 voucher there at the bar and a $100 voucher at Eurofusion Cafe. So you could have a whole day out, or preferably a Sunday afternoon out, because they have lots of great music there on a Sunday afternoon. They have that opportunity to get up and play as well. If you are an artist and you want to showcase what you do, you might just play. There's a fabulous range of musicians that get down there. Our very own Gem FM's singer from our Monday breakfast program, Rise and Shine, that's Sam. And Sam's there. She sings a beautiful voice, and she sings quite often down there at the Yacht Club. There's a fabulous trumpeter. I played some Zed Charles before. Sometimes he's there. You know, there's a range of music. I'm going to play a piece shortly from another local Bowen artist, Natalie June. She plays there. Look, there's just so much great talent. So you could have a whole afternoon, Sunday afternoon, check it out. And you might, if you text in to 0484 510 152, the word soccer with your name and where you're listening in from, you can go in the draw to win that prize. 0484 510 152, soccer is the word. Love to hear from you. Don't be shy. Yeah, just get the thumbs moving. Music. Let's go back to some music. This is for my motor mechanic, Lewis. He's a big fan of Ossobisa. Enjoy.

piece is called Sistan Akuim. I probably have pronounced that incorrectly. That's a band from the Sahara, and performing there, the band is called Tinarawan. And it's unusual in that part of Mali, in West Africa, in the Sahara. This band, I've seen videos of them, they're just jamming in the sand dunes, basically, around campfires. But in this area where Tinarawan come from, it's the men who wear facial scarves and head coverings. The women don't. It's quite unusual. The men wear a lot of that very pale blue, white and pale blue full dress. It's very hot there, apparently, and apparently keeps them cool. And I guess in that driving sand in the wind probably keeps the sand out of their mouth as well. So they wear a lot of scarves, a lot of endless sort of wraps of this, looks like very light cotton around their heads and faces. Tinarawan and the piece Sistan Akuim. Before that, a piece called Wildfire, and that's from a band called Salt. That was the Nebraska edit, and Neil Young there. That was Heart of Gold. It was a live recording. I didn't stay with it for the whole piece because it wasn't very well recorded. Heart of Gold and Sunshine Day from Osibisa at the top there. You're listening to Gem FM 95.1, Bowen Community Radio. You're with Donna, and this is the Wednesday afternoon show. Now, just keep wanting to let you know there's an opportunity to go in the draw today. My word is soccer. 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Soccer with your name, and text it to 0484 510 152. The winner for June will be announced tomorrow on Jude's Gems. So if you were one of the contributors to the June competition, and we had a lot of entries, listen in tomorrow to Jude's Gems at 10 right here on Gem FM. And you will find out if you were the lucky winner of that $200 gift voucher from Buyright Electrical. All right, back to some great Aussie music, and this is local artist Zed Charles, lives here in Bowen, plays a guitar made by his dad, the Poshelk Solid Body Electric Guitar. See what you think of it when I play this next tune. This is from Zed's latest album, which is kind of tricky to remember the name of, even though it's really simple. It's Jed, Jesse, and somebody else. I can never find it. Jed, Josh, and Jerry. Featuring Zed Charles's album and featuring Jesse Redwing on slide. This is Elvis Does It.

City lights. He likes the cash, he likes the flash, and fuss around the fights.

Yeah, Tony Joe White, no longer with us, Lake Placid Blues. He wrote a real narrative. His songs were bluesy, but they were also folksy in the sense that they were really telling a story. And I love his voice, just kind of cruisy, but that lovely... he's in control, isn't he? Tony Joe White, great fan here. Lake Placid Blues. And before that, Mark Knopfler, and that's from his more recent work. It's called The Boy. I mean, I played those two together because I thought that Tony Joe White's song sounded so much like Dire Straits. I think the guitarist from Dire Straits might have been playing on Tony Joe White's album there, or his piece, Lake Placid Blues. And at the top, Elvis Does It from Zed Charles. And Zed Charles you can catch locally. He plays all around the Whitsundays, but you might also catch him if you buy a ticket for the Airlie Beach Festival of Music. And that's between the 6th and 9th of November. Obviously in Airlie Beach in the Whitsundays. So yeah, check out their website, the Airlie Beach Festival of Music website, get a ticket, check out the program, and you can hear acts like Zed Charles, and that's from his latest album. But check him out on Insta or Facebook, YouTube. But you might also catch him if you buy a ticket for the Airlie Beach Festival of Music, and that's between the 6th and 9th of November. Obviously in Airlie Beach in the Whitsundays. So yeah, check out their website, the Airlie Beach Festival of Music website, get a ticket, check out the program, and you can hear...

side, and there's a great percussion in there as well. A little bit of time left here on the Wednesday afternoon show. I'm Donna. I really appreciate everyone who's texted in. Thank you so much for taking the time to text in for our Listen and Win competition for the month of July. The winner for June will be announced tomorrow on Jude's Gems. That's at 10 tomorrow on Jude's Gems. But the word today is soccer, the number 0484 510 152, and that's another $200 gift voucher to be shared between the North Queensland Cruising Yacht Club and Eurofusion Cafe. That could be a fun afternoon, especially if you go on a Sunday afternoon and listen to the music. And Willie T's often down there doing the sound with his sound system as well. So you get a chance to say hi to Willie T. He'll be in later today. That's between 7 and 9, playing the blues. His show At the Crossroads, Nothing But the Blues, from 7 till 9 p.m. this evening. And from 5 till 7 p.m., Country Rocks with Roxy. And both those presenters will have their own words. So you get lots of opportunities to go in the draw for this great prize, $200 worth of fun, plus, of course, a Gem FM merch pack worth $50. All right, look, a little bit of time left. I'm going back to my mantra. You know I love my mantra. Naga Stuti. This is a song in Sanskrit in homage to the Nagas, the great underground energies. They're snakes, but they're friendly. They're like the carriers of these deep underground vibrations. Naga Stuti, and this is from Sounds of Isha. I hope you like it.

Well, that's a song warning against excessive alcohol use. Wama sounds like mama. Wama refers to alcohol in the Central Australian and Western Desert regions. That's a group called the Tichikala Desert Oaks Band, and it's Mama Ala Nagira. In other words, leave the grog alone. Tichikala is in the Central Australian Desert, and they speak there primarily a kind of a creole between Pitjantjatjara and Luritja. And they also speak Aranda and English, of course, lots of different languages there. Tichikala, that was the Tichikala Desert Oaks Band. They're pretty cool. I'm playing lots of Australian music today. This is Gem FM. I'm Donna. You're listening to the Wednesday afternoon show. So I'm just going to keep going now. This is the sisters from Melbourne. They're called Charm of Finches, If You Know Me. The word today is soccer.

The sweet sound of Natalie June, local Bowen musician. That's her song Wandering, and she produced that herself. She wrote the song and plays guitar, and she produced it all herself. So that's Natalie June, and you'll often catch her also down at the North Queensland Cruising Yacht Club, where we're giving away a $100 voucher, and as well you can enjoy a $100 voucher at the Eurofusion Cafe. So that's $200 altogether. The word today is soccer. Just text it in, soccer, and that's the prize, the $200 voucher to enjoy at the North Queensland Cruising Yacht Club and Eurofusion Cafe. Text in soccer to 0484 510 152. Don't forget your name. Before Wandering from Natalie June, we had Kate Noonan. She was singing Blackbird. That's the Beatles song, Blackbird. That's a pretty old album, 2009. It won the ARIA Award for Best Jazz Album that year. So we had, thank you for the text, by the way, everyone who's been texting in. Thank you so much. Yeah, Katie Noonan singing, Ron Carter on bass, Joe Lovano saxophone, Lewis Nash drums, and John Schofield guitar. Quite a beautiful album that she put together called Blackbird, The Music of Lennon and McCartney, 2008 album. So, and in that Australian bracket as well, Charmer Finch's If You Know Me, and that featured the beautiful voice of Sam Bentley. Melbourne duo Charmer Finches with Sam Bentley. All right, well, I hope you've enjoyed the music today. It's just about time for me to go. Don't forget, lots of great live music coming up, and you'll find out if you've won the June prize if you tune in tomorrow to Jude's Gems right here on Gem FM at 10 a.m. I'm going to leave you with some mantra now, my favourite form of music in Sanskrit. This is Sounds of Isha, Brahmananda Swarupa. And thanks for listening. Good luck, everyone who's gone in the draw. See you next week. Oh, no, I won't. I'll talk to you next week. Bye for now. Soccer.

Australia has 37,000 kilometres of coastline. The customs hotline number is 1800 06 1800. 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Well, patrolling a coastline that big is a huge task. 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
1: Hey, hey, Bowen. How is everyone this very fine Wednesday night? Well, still light, isn't it? Even though we're in winter, it's still light outside. But if you've just tuned in, you have tuned in at exactly the right time. It is Country Rocks with Roxy time tonight. And it's right here on 95.1 Gem FM. And if you've never listened in on my show, well, you're in for a treat. I love to play traditional music, traditional country music. And I've got a stack of it tonight, although I am exploring a new artist that I have never featured on this show before. Her name is Connie Cato, and she's from the 70s. So I've sort of worked out that I really do love country music from the 60s, 70s and 80s. It's the best. So she comes from the 70s, early 80s era, and uses a lot of pedal steel. Love that as well. So I'll looking forward to sharing that with you tonight, and I'll have a sprinkling of a few other things mishmashed in there as well. And I do have two wonderful guests that I'll be catching up with tonight as well. I have got Ray Lee, and we'll be catching up with her around 5:30 and listening to her new song, Living for Today. And we've spoken to Ray before, and she had two amazing songs, The War That Stole My Daddy's Life and Country Pride. So, yeah, Living for Today, great story behind that song. So I look forward to catching up with her. And then a bit later on in the show, around 6:30, I'm catching up with someone new, Alan Cameron, and his new single out, Worn Out Australian Made. And again, a very interesting song from him. So, yeah. But, yeah, I've got lots to tell you about, and we might get on with some more music, hey? And this is from Connie Cato, Silver Threads and Golden Needles.

95.1 Gem FM, and this is Country Rocks with Roxy, and that's a bit of Connie Cato. Yeah, I've never played her before. I only discovered her today, and yeah, I really like her sound. What do you reckon? Yes, and I have to apologise. Little Frankie here, our little studio poodle, he heard Willie T walking into the studio just as I'd started my show and started barking. So nothing like a quick exit to some music, right, while that's happening. Anyway, I know you don't mind. He just loves barking. That's what he has to do. That's what he does, right? That's what dogs do. Yes. Anyway. And I forgot to, well, I didn't forget. I knew that I wanted to give you the secret word, but I had to quickly cut out of that. So as you know, we have got our Listen and Win competition that happens every month. And today is the 1st of July. So you know what that means. It's a new prize for this month. And make sure you tune into Jude's Gems tomorrow. The winner for the June competition will be announced, and some lucky Bowen person is going to win a $200 gift voucher to Byrite Electrical. So how cool is that? Thank you to everyone who participated in the June Listen and Win competition. Make sure you tell all your friends, because it's a pretty cool prize, that. And equally, we have a wonderful prize this month as well for July. This month, you could win a $200 prize package. Yes, and this time we're heading down to the North Queensland Cruising Yacht Club, where you'll be able to enjoy a $100 worth of drinks vouchers. How cool is that? Plus a $100 voucher to enjoy at the cafe, at the Eurofusion Cafe. How wonderful is that? So enjoy some brekkie or some lunch or some dinner when they're open at night, and then head on over and have some refreshing drinks. Sounds good to me. And of course, you also get a Gem FM merch pack worth over $50, and this will run all the way through July till Friday the 31st actually, and the winner will be announced on the check-in with Sally on Tuesday the August the 4th. Wow, we're zipping through this year, aren't we? August the 4th. I can't believe it. Anyway, so you need to stay tuned, listen closely, and make sure you tune into all the live shows, because you'll hear a secret word that you can use to enter. So what's my secret word for tonight's show? It's eerie. E-E-R-Y, you know, eerie, very eerie stuff happening around the station lately. That's not true either. But eerie, double E-R-Y. I don't know if you've noticed, but all my words so far this year have ended in Y. Did you notice that? Anyway, our number here is 0484 510 152. So, yeah, make sure you text in as quick as you can. All right, we're going to keep listening to some more music and some more Connie Cato. What do you reckon? Are you enjoying Connie? I quite like her. This is My Cricket.

0: You're listening to 95.1 Gem FM, and this is Country Rocks with Roxy. And I hope you're enjoying my Connie Cato special with a bit of sprinkling of some other artists. That was a bit of Barbara Mandrell before doing I'm a Believer, which was a cover of The Monkees. But anyway, as promised, I have got a very special guest on the phone with me. I have Ray Lee, and we've spoken to Ray Lee before, but hey, Ray Lee, how are you?
1: I'm good, Roxy. How are you? Thank you so much for having me.
0: Well, thank you for coming back on. You just have the best songs.
1: And, oh, thank you.
0: Yeah, I was saying to you, we've spoken to you previously on Country Pride and The War That Stole My Daddy's Life, which were both fantastic songs. And tonight we're talking about Living for Today.
1: Mm-hmm. Well, can I just say, you have such a great radio voice.
0: Really?
1: I'm sure you get that all the time, but it's so smooth.
0: Really?
1: Let's just keep chatting.
0: Thanks.
1: I have to say it. Living for Today, I guess, it's about being in the moment, you know, and noticing those little things in every day, even when things are struggling. And look, I've had plenty of struggles, especially recently in the last 12 months, probably since I last spoke to you. There's just been so much drama, you know, lawyers and family and loss and grief. And sometimes that stuff can just get so overwhelming that it can be really hard to find joy and just be in the moment.
0: Yes.
1: And I think for me, this is my song of like, I just need to be able to accept that, yes, there's some difficult things going on. And yes, you know, that may or may not change. It's completely outside of my control, but I've still got to keep going, you know, and just find joy in the little things, whether it's some colouring or going for a walk on the beach or swimming or sometimes you've just got to find a little bit of a moment to take a deep breath and just be in the present. And my parents were pastors, and they told me that, you know, God is the God of now. And my mum would always sing this song called One Day at a Time, Sweet Jesus. And my therapist all tell me that I need to be in the present, you know.
0: Yes.
1: I think this is that song for me, is just a manifestation of me trying to continue to just be in the moment and not let all the big stuff ruin the little stuff too.
0: Yeah, well, that's right, isn't it? You can only really control what's happening right now, right?
1: There's so much going on, Roxy.
0: Yeah.
1: What do you do?
0: Hey, I was reading some of the info that you sent through, and apparently you'd gone over to Nashville to write some stuff in a songwriting thing, and then it got cancelled. So you ended up writing this song by yourself. Is that right?
1: It is. Look, I really love co-writing. I love writing and collaborating with other artists, as we talked about off air. But so I did. I went to Nashville. I went to Austin, Texas for a big festival that happens there. And then I had a week of songwriting booked, you know, and I wanted to make the most of this 1 week. I had like no money, like I was living on nothing, but I was like, I'm going to make this work. I booked in co-writing sessions with all these people. And I learned about this thing that they call over there called the Nashville Yes, which is where people say yes, but they don't necessarily mean it.
0: I learned
1: that lesson. But honestly, like one after one, people kept cancelling our sessions. And I'm like, oh, like I've only got 1 week here and I feel like I'm wasting my time. And so I was like, I'm just going to, in my little dinky Airbnb apartment that I had that was on the verge of dodgy row.
0: Yeah.
1: I was like, I'll lock the door and I'll get my guitar out and I'll write a song anyway. And that's actually the origin story of Living for Today. I was a bit disappointed. And you know how sometimes like a little thing can happen, and I don't know if you have this, it might just be a me thing, but I get this self-doubt in my mind and it'd be like, oh, like everything's a disappointment, and it can kind of just spiral out of control. It's like, oh, everyone's cancelling on me and I've wasted all this time and money, and what am I doing here? And, you know, and then it can kind of get a bit stupid in my head. And
0: I think you're definitely not alone when that happens. Like, it can happen. Like sometimes, things just like stacked against you. It's just bizarre. It's the way things happen sometimes, you just cannot believe. I really felt for you when I was reading this little bit. I thought, oh my God, that's really hard.
1: Look, someone told me it's a part of a life of being an artist, is you just have to commit to a life of poverty and keep going. But
0: oh, gosh.
1: it isn't really an option for me. Like, this is who I am. It's what I do.
0: Yeah.
1: And it's what I love.
0: It's just bizarre. It's, yeah, the way things happen sometimes, you just cannot believe. Yeah, so
1: yeah.
0: I really felt for you when I was reading this little bit. I thought, oh, my God, that's really hard.
1: Look, someone told me it's a part of a life of being an artist is you just have to commit to a life of poverty and keep going.

0: think that we all need to have that thing that is what you live for, not just what we work for. I'm just trying my darn hardest, Roxy, to make it good something that I can make a living of at the same time as living my life. So.
1: Yeah, good on you. No, this is a great song. I really enjoyed it, really. It's really good. And you were saying you made a short movie out of it.
0: Tell us a bit about production team. I kind of always loved the idea because I'm an actor as well. I've done some incredible acting training and I love it, but you know, I'll get picked up for selling cowboy hats or some sort of background role. Like, you don't get to use all this training in the theater that you learn in these courses most of the time with the paid gigs. And so I thought, well, what an opportunity to do like a short film music video for this song. And I met this production crew who were all kind of up and coming in Gold Coast, and we got a very small grant. And then, you know, that probably only covered 25% of it, but we got enough together, and we, you know, people volunteered locations and actors volunteered their time and everything like that. And we all got together and we kind of just made some magic, and it's about 15 minutes. We shot it over 4 days, and it turned into a bit more of a short film than a music video. But it's definitely highlights some issues in for women that I've experienced and, you know, heard stories of. And we kind of try to take those things and put them into this short film. And it follows some topics around domestic violence and also just what it's like for older women who are mothers and trying to get a job, and just the expectation that we carry while also trying to make it look like we've got it all together. It's some heavy stuff, but at the same time, I really loved making it. I'm so proud of it. And actually, it's doing the film festival circuit at the moment. It's had some awards and recognitions internationally, and I'm just waiting to see how it goes at a few other festivals in Australia. At the moment, we haven't been at a premiere in Australia, so that's my fingers crossed hope that we can get it screened somewhere and get it out to people.
1: Yeah, very good.
0: Yeah.
1: Well, good on you. That sounds amazing. Anyway, so let us know, and we'll let everyone know here when they can tune in and have a look.
0: Yes, absolutely. Once it's available, I'll shout it out. Just follow me on socials. There's actually a Facebook page for the film called Living for Today Film.
1: Cool.
0: And that's where all the short film information and stuff is going up. So if people are interested in that, please come and check it out.
1: Very good. Very good. Well, we might have a listen to it. Do you want to intro it, Rayleigh?
0: Yes, please.
1: Yep.
0: Yes, thank you so much, Roxy, for having me.
1: Oh, thank you, Rayleigh. Always appreciate it. Yeah.
0: Oh, the country community, radio community has just always been so amazing. So I really appreciate you guys. Remember, everyone, to keep living for today and enjoy the song.
1: Thanks, Rayleigh. Talk to you soon. See ya.
0: Thanks, Roxy. Bye, guys.

somewhere of $10 billion we spent. We had 41 people die. We had 260 wounded. And then you've got, I don't know how many thousands of people that are counting. With scars that you can't see.

0: You're listening to 95.1 Gem FM, and this is Country Rocks with Roxy. And finally, Willie T is sitting in front of me. Hey, Willie T, how are you?
1: Hello, Roxy.
0: What have you been doing?
1: I've been adjusting the new microphone stands.
0: And making Frankie bark.
1: Oh, he's a good barker.
0: Yeah, by bursting in the middle of my show intro. Thanks very much for that.
1: Consider me roused on, ladies and gentlemen.
0: Yeah, consider it done. Anyway, hey, how was Raylee and her new song Living for Today? That was great, wasn't it?
1: It sure was, yeah.
0: She's a very talented young lady, I think.
1: You've spoke to her a few times.
0: Yeah, well, listened to those two other songs of hers, Country Pride and The War That Stole My Daddy's Life. But I like this, I'm living for today, and she just makes mention of the fact that you don't worry about the past, don't spend time on that, and don't worry about the future because you don't know if it's going to happen, right?
1: That's right.
0: And
1: live for the now, baby.
0: Live for the now, and that's what her song is about. And I really like this part. I'm living my life. And I've stopped measuring my stride. So these are the words at the heart of the song, because we live in a world that constantly asks us to measure ourselves by followers, streams, achievements, productivity, and how quickly we appear to be succeeding. And I know Raylee saying, I know how exhausting it can be to compare my path with everyone else's and feel as though I'm never doing enough. Mm.
1: Yep. Well, that's similar to the text getting from the secret word. It's not a race, Roxy.
0: Well, it is a race, because I can tell you what, no one's texted in so far. Where is everyone? What's tonight? Is there something on tonight? Who knows? Look how desperate I am. It's really tragic, isn't it? I don't care. I'm not even going to say that it's the magic word. The secret word.
1: Oh, now you're being silly.
0: All right, it's eerie. Eerie, E-E-R-Y. And all you need to do is text that into 0484-510-152. And today is the start of the new prize, Willie T, because it's the 1st of July.
1: All right, okay, what's the prize?
0: It's a $200 prize package, which you can get down at the North Queensland Cruising Yacht Club and at the Eurofusion Cafe. So you get you can go and enjoy a lovely lunch or a brekkie, or they have dinner at the Eurofusion, don't they? On Wednesday night?
1: Wednesday. No, that's for members, though.
0: Oh, okay. But do they have... I thought they did have dinner now as well, anyway. But
1: I could be wrong. Zara, ring in.
0: Yeah. Well, anyway, yeah, $100 voucher to enjoy there. And then after you finish that, you can wander on over to the bar and enjoy some refreshing drinks with another $100 bar tab. Oh, how cool is that?
1: That's pretty good. That's a couple of Jack Daniels.
0: That's pretty good. So get texting, people. Eerie, E-E-R-Y, 0484-510-152. And you've got till 12 o'clock tonight to text that in. Okay. Got a few announcements to make, yeah. Willie T. And What's happening in Bowen? There's the PCYC Open Day, which is happening on Saturday, the 11th of July. When's the 11th? Not this Saturday. It's next Saturday, isn't it?
1: Yep.
0: It's not this Saturday. No. That's what I meant. Anyway, you can meet the team, explore the facilities, and discover the programs and activities available at the PCYC Bowen. That's right. And you can enter the raffle for a chance to win a signed North Queensland Toyota Cowboys jersey.
1: Oh.
0: Have you been down there yet? Just to
1: buy a raffle ticket, not yet.
0: Are you going to?
1: Absolutely.
0: Yeah. Or if you're a Brisbaneite that's come here to live, you can go in to win a Brisbane Broncos supporters pack. So tickets are on sale now at reception. So head on down there. And other activities on the day include sausage sizzles, little and active display and playtime, gymnastics display with Kim, outdoor playground, squash courts, pickleball and table tennis. And all of that is happening on Saturday the 11th of July. I can't believe we're in July already. It's monstrous.
1: It is.
0: Absolutely monstrous. Okay, we're going to keep listening to some more music. You enjoying Connie Cato? Have you ever heard of Connie Cato?
1: Not before this show.
0: But yeah, but she's. Have you been listening to it? It's a pretty cool sound. You haven't been listening. Driving around and not even listening to my show. Have you not been listening to my show while you've been driving around?
1: No, I was...
0: Please don't say it so, because you won't walk out alive from this.
1: No,
0: from the studio.
1: I was definitely listening to the show. She did a cover version of the Monkey song.
0: No, that was Barbara Mandrell.
1: There you go.
0: Anyway. All right, here's some more Connie Cato with Four on the Floor.

0: Listening to Country Rocks with Roxy right here on Gem FM, Bowen's very own community radio station. Hey, Willie T, you getting used to these new mic stands? It's like I'm
1: finessing it.
0: Yeah, but they're pretty cool, aren't they?
1: They are.
0: Hey, I just wanted to do a big thank you and hello to Lynn and Sally and Steve. Sally is having a laughing fit. That's the way I spelt Erie, Erry. I thought it was strange.
1: Yep.
0: It's the American version, isn't it?
1: Yeah.
0: Yeah, because I would have normally, it was too late. I wasn't thinking because I was a bit under the pump getting in. And yeah, I thought, is that right? But yeah, I would have spelt it IE as well. Anyway, good on you, Sally. I was looking at it thinking it does look really strange. Anyway, either we'll do Erie with a Y or Erie with an IE.
1: Yeah, that's fair.
0: Yeah, that's fair. No one misses out. But anyway, if you want to be a part of it, 0484 510 152, and you go into the draw to win a $200 prize package that you can enjoy down at the Yacht Club. And you're going to have a wonderful meal down at the Eurofusion Cafe, $100 gift voucher there. And after you've finished your meal, you can go and enjoy a few drinks at the Yachties, at the Yacht Club there. And, you know, if you're by yourself, you could actually spread that over a few visits. That'd be all right, wouldn't it? You could have a few meals down there.
1: You could.
0: Don't have to use up your $100 voucher on one meal.
1: No.
0: I'd go by myself. I'd leave you.
1: You'd have a packet of chips.
0: I think I'd have some hot chips.
1: Yeah, you would.
0: I'd have to have hot, I love hot chips. Mm. Yeah, hot chips. And what do you have down there? You have that bowl.
1: Yeah, it's really nice.
0: Yeah. So anyway, enjoy.
1: That bowl.
0: I don't know what it's called because I've never had it.
1: Well, it's a customised version of the mango and abo.
0: Oh, okay. Yes, that's right. That's right.
1: I'll get the extra chicken, throw the mango out, and have chilies.
0: Yeah, well, he's got a thing about mangoes, if you didn't already know that.
1: Yep.
0: Anyway. Hey, there's a monster scent sale happening at the Wongaratta Bowls Club as well.
1: Wongaratta Bowls Club.
0: This Saturday, the 4th of July.
1: Seems like everything happens at the Wongaratta Bowls
0: Club. Is the 4th of July a big festival in the US?
1: In the US, yes.
0: What is it? What do they celebrate? Beat American or something? The 4th of July, they have those big... Yeah, they have big parades, don't they, and stuff like that?
1: Yeah, I think it's to do with their foundation, isn't it? The foundation of the country. Was it Independence Day?
0: Was it? Mm. Well, what do they celebrate on Thanksgiving Day?
1: Don't know.
0: They give thanks for the wonderful country they live in, I guess.
1: Yeah, it's got some historical story behind it or something.
0: Yeah.
1: The Pilgrims.
0: Oh. Anyway, admission is $5 and that includes an afternoon tea and entry into a lucky door prize. How cool is that? So that's at 1:30 p.m. down at the Wongaratta Bowls Club in Maroona Street, Queens Beach. A monster scent sale, lots of prizes to be had down there.
1: It is though.
0: Right.
1: It's Independence Day, the Declaration of Independence.
0: Right.
1: The adoption of the Declaration of Independence, establishing the United States of America.
0: Cool.
1: Hmm.
0: All right. Well, we might get on with some music. And when we come back, I will be chatting to Alan Cameron about his song, Worn Out Australian Made. I know they come up with these interesting titles, don't they?
1: Yeah.
0: But it's a personal release shaped by reflection and resilience.
1: Oh, There you go.
0: There you have it. Word. Okay, let's listen to some more Connie Cato. You're digging Connie Cato
1: yeah,
0: now?
1: Yeah, I am.
0: Connie Cato.

0: You're listening to Gem FM right here in Bowen, and it's Bowen's very own community radio station. And this is Country Rocks with Roxy. And I've been having a bit of a Connie Cato special tonight. I hope you've been enjoying it. And as I mentioned earlier, my second guest tonight is a guy called Alan Cameron, and we're going to be talking to him about his new song, Worn Out Australian Made. Hey, Alan, how are you?
1: Oh, really great, Roxy. Hello, everybody.
0: Yeah, thanks for coming on. Really appreciate it.
1: Yeah,
0: pleasure. Hey, I'm just going to tell everyone in Bowen that you actually know Willie T. How bizarre is that?
1: I know, it's a freaky thing, but yeah, we all small world in the music industry, but
0: it is.
1: We knew each other well, and
0: how
1: all
0: did
1: our,
0: you know each other?
1: Know.
0: Just so yeah, because it's quite a story, isn't it?
1: Well, so a big part of my background was being in a band called Rust in the Air's Rockettes when I moved from Tamworth to Brisbane.
0: Yeah.
1: This is the late 80s. And, of course, I was 10 or 12 at the time. And that band had a guy called Keith Urban come in. We went on to become Keith's backing band for the first few years. A couple of guys went on to be in the Ranch. So, yeah, all that time, and the Tasmanian tour, I'm just trying to remember where originally, but all that, the crew, Ostrowski and Steve Law, our old sound guy who's been Tommy Emmanuel's sound guy, so all the crew and band from back that time, all the touring we did, we just,
0: a crazy time, it sounds like.
2: What happened on the road?
1: And now I'm
2: going
1: to be spending all night trying to remember exactly the first time. But yeah, it's all all a big blur, a lot of it.
0: Oh, God, what an amazing story. But anyway, hey, so have you always been into country music?
1: Yeah, look, I like all of us, I love all music. And, growing up in Tamworth, one of the great things, and I say this to people all the time, is, you know, we probably came from a similar era where radio played everything. The charts had every sort of song in it. But I was in Tamworth, so 7:30 every night, John Minson came on the radio with 2DM and country music every night during the week.
0: Yeah.
1: And then Casey Kasem on the weekends. You got the top 100.
0: Yes.
1: Top 40, American Top 40. And so you're just exposed to everything. So I got to hear Kenny Rogers, but I also got to hear Slim Buster, the Hawking Brothers, you know, talking about, you know, slightly more obscure artists. They were, you know, like yourself, they were playing and supporting local artists. So you got to hear some of the best musos in the world who were just living down the road.
0: Yeah. How cool is that? So cool. Very, very cool. So you've got a new single out, Worn Out Australian Made. So tell us a bit about this new one, Alan, and the story behind it.
1: Yeah, well, that came out of I didn't want to put Australia in the title at first because I thought it would be too naff.
0: Yeah.
1: I don't mean because I'm not proud of it.
0: No.
1: It's the opposite of that reason.
0: Yeah.
1: You know, you think sometimes it sounds like you're just trying to use it for a selling point.
0: Yeah.
1: The way the world is started me thinking about how I'm a bit worn out, the way the business is now with streaming and how the hell do you market yourself and do I keep doing it? The end of that story is yes, which is the worn out. Well, I'm not worn out. I'm actually well honed. I'm actually worn in. I'm just like a good Australian made tool. Why should I say that? But I'm not an idiot, hopefully.
0: No.
1: But my analogy is it's like, you know, out in the bush when your car breaks down, Australians just get out and fix it.
0: Yeah.
1: Keep it going. And I then made the analogy. I was thinking about my wife, Lynn, and we've been together for 42 years now.
0: Wow.
1: We've been married.
0: Yeah. Wow.
1: And she's obviously been married to a muso that whole time.
0: Yeah.
1: There were no surprises. I say that, but I'm not an idiot, hopefully.
0: No.
1: But

0: and that, you know, you just, you like a relationship, Australians just soldier on. You know, I think we're still unique in the world like that, that we, you know, we just soldier on however hard it is.
1: Yeah. Yeah, absolutely. No, I love the sentiment. I'm just reading here. When something's worn down, you don't throw it out. You fix it and keep going.
0: Yep.
1: Yeah. Yeah, absolutely. And
0: I'm really proud of us. I think we get down on ourselves these days as how all the different points of view or whatever. When it all comes down to it, we're all Australians.
1: Yeah, absolutely. Let's work together. Yeah, absolutely. So are you doing any touring soon, or what's the plan there?
0: I'm hoping to. I mean, we were just having a chat about wanting to get to Tamworth again, and for first times, if for all the people who want to visit, they should absolutely go to the festival sometime.
1: Yeah.
0: I want to get back to Tamworth and play the songs there and start getting out on the road. And I've got some more songs, new songs myself, plus the back catalogue. Hoping to. The really exciting thing for me in the next couple of weeks is I'm playing a gig with Tanya Kernaghan at Wynnum Fringe Festival.
1: Oh, okay, wow.
0: And that was really lovely. She called me up, and it's almost exactly 30 years since we worked together.
1: Wow.
0: I toured with Tanya and did a tour with Lee around that time as well.
1: Yeah.
0: Tanya was generous enough to let me work with her quite a bit in the 90s. She's just a wonderful person. I'm really looking forward. And I'm hoping that'll be a good kickoff to doing some more live work, because I've had to learn a lot of songs.
1: Yeah. Oh, that sounds amazing. And any chance of you touring up north? Do you ever do touring up here?
0: I hope so.
1: Yeah.
0: The other thing, of course, I was in a band called, I'm still in a band called Saltbush Six.
1: Yeah.
0: We had an album out called Beyond the Ranch, and we lost a couple of our members, Marlon Holden and Hula Hooper from Rockhampton.
1: Yeah.
0: Hula was. And so we've sort of had a bit of a break, but we were touring up that way all the time. We did. We did Keppel. One of my favourites. We did Keppel Festival. Can't speak.
1: Yeah.
0: A few times. Mm-hmm. And look, in the yes. Sorry. Short answer.
1: Yeah.
0: I hope to.
1: Oh, very good.
0: Just getting back out on the road. Once you do it.
1: Yeah.
0: Then you're on your way. You know.
1: Yeah. And well, don't forget to drop
0: in. I want to get up there
1: in Bowen.
0: you got
1: an excuse now.
0: Yeah, I know. I absolutely. I can see a cold lemonade in my future.
2: Yeah.
1: Very
2: a
1: good.
2: Fruit juice.
0: Bit of a fruit juice, yes.
1: Very good. Okay, Alan, we might listen to your song. Would you like to intro it for us? Thank you so much for taking the time out. Really appreciate it.
0: Thank you, Roxy. You're listening to Country Rocks with Roxy on Gem FM. My name is Alan Cameron, and this is my new single, Worn Out Australian Made.
1: Good on you, Alan. Thank you.
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0: 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And how cool is Alan Cameron?
1: Yeah.
0: How bizarre is that?
1: Yeah.
0: That you knew him?
1: Yeah.
0: Gosh, blew me away because, like, I obviously didn't mention it beforehand, did I?
1: No.
0: No, I never mentioned it, yeah, because, yeah, we have so many artists come on.
1: Yeah.
0: So, yeah, no, that's cool.
1: No, we were touring together.
0: Yeah, very cool. And what a great song. Very cool.
1: He's a great guitarist.
0: Yeah. And that's Worn Out, Australian Made. And a big thank you also to Ray Lee that we spoke to earlier tonight and her new single, Living For Today. Both great artists and both great songs, hey? Yeah. And we haven't had much more. We've had Steve and Sally was the last people to contact us. So I'm just going to put it out there. Eerie is my secret word.
1: How do you spell that, Roxy? Yeah,
0: it's either spelt with a Y or an IE, whatever. And all you need to do is text 0484 510 152 to go in to the draw to win a $200 prize package that you can live up big down at the Yachties. So you can start off with a bit of a meal at the Eurofusion Cafe. That's $100 there. You can spread it over a number of visits, I reckon. That's what I would do. And then slip on over to the bar and have a refreshing drink of some sort.
1: There you go.
0: Sounds pretty good.
1: Fruit juice.
0: Yeah, if you're generous, you might share it with someone, right? You wouldn't be generous. I think if you won that, you would go down there without even telling me. Wouldn't you? You wouldn't even take me. Would you? No.
1: 20 Jack Daniels. No, of course I'd take you.
0: No, you wouldn't.
1: I'd buy you a plate of chips.
0: Sit me in the corner so I can yeah. Eat my chips, gorge on my chips. God. Hey, your show's on next, but I do have one last announcement to make about the Festival of Music, the Ellie Beach Festival of Music. That's on later on. We're in the second half of the year now, Willie T. From the 6th to the 8th of November, the Airlie Beach Festival of Music is on, and there are 60 acts across 15 venues, and that includes the main stage at the Sailing Club. So huge names and new talent. So there's apparently some, you know, huge names like Mark Seymour from Hunters and Collectors, Conrad Sewell, Nathan Cavalieri, Luke O'Shea, and more artists that we've already announced, like Xavier Rudd, Mental as Anything, The Whitlams, and many, many more. So great laid-back atmosphere, lots of short cues, and it's all about enjoying the music. And we'll be catching, well, I caught up with Butto couple of weeks ago, and very interesting chat with him and what you can expect there. It's very easy to move between gigs and have a good time. So anyway, it's a tropical escape and party in paradise. Love that.
1: There you go.
0: Yeah, but I promised him that I would play some music from some of the bands that are going to be playing there. So my pick tonight, Willie T, is Mental as Anything. They may not be country, but we can pretend they're country for these few songs. What do you reckon? Hey?
1: Absolutely.
0: Let's everyone put your pretend country hat on. They're pretty cool. I mean, who doesn't know Mental as Anything, right?
1: Yeah, you're not Australian if you don't know Mental
0: as Anything. So this is just to keep in mind, try and make it down to the Ellie Beach Festival of Music. It should be a great time, right?
1: Absolutely.
0: Okay, first up I have got If You Leave Me, Can I Come Too? Classic, classic, Mental as Anything.

listening to Country Rocks with Roxy right here on Gem FM, Bowen's very own community radio station. And that's it for me tonight, Bowen. And I hope you've enjoyed the show. A bit of Connie Cato, a few other odds and sods, and Alan Cameron with his new song, Worn Out, Australian Made, and look at Rayleigh with Living for Today. Thank you guys for coming on the show. Really appreciate it. And I'll be handing it over to Willie T. One more song for Mental as Anything. But have a great night. And don't forget, my secret word is eerie. And that's either with an I or an E. Okay. Have a good one, Bowen. Catch you on a Friday for what's happening in Bowen and the Whitsundays. See ya.

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0: G'day, Bowen, the Whit Sundays and the world. Yes, this is me, the Whit Sunday, Willie T, bringing you 2 hours of At the Crossroads for your weekly double shot of the blues. 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And as usual, I tell you all that if you have friends not lucky enough to live up here in our beautiful slice of tropical paradise, tell them the Gem FM is live streamed and all of our live shows are recorded and available on demand via our website. 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Then when you hit the main screen, just push the triangular play button and bingo, you're streaming. Or if you want to listen to the shows in your own time, just navigate to the shows page, click on the sepia tones of At the Crossroads, and there it is, on demand. And not only that, it's got a playlist of the night shows, and shows are up for a month and then they cycle on through. All right. So as usual, we've got a varied show tonight, travelling down some of the many dusty and not so dusty side roads on our blues journey. We've got the coolest blues name blues. We've got Rising Sun Live Blues. We've got Chart Busting Blues. We've got Grown Up Blues. We've got Sassy Blues. And we've got Old Friends Blues. First up, we've got the coolest blues name blues, and this is a few songs by a Piedmont style player called John Tavius Willis. Isn't that the coolest blues name? I've played some of his stuff before. He plays many style of country blues, including Delta blues, Piedmont blues, and Texas blues, and is pretty damn good as a finger picker, as a flat picker, and a slide player. So we've got three of his songs. The Blues Is Dead, Take Me to the Country, and The World Is in a Tangle. The beautifully named John Tavius Willis. Enjoy.

All right, that was Jontavious Willis with The Blues Is Dead, Take Me to the Country, and The World Is in a Tangle. That last song you probably heard had a fairly prominent mandolin, which you don't often hear in blues music anyway. Don't say we're not inclusive on this show, eh? All right, a little bit of shameless self-promotion for the channel. For the station, it's the Listen and Win competition again. It's back on, and this is for the month of July. And this month's package is a prize package worth $200 with a $100 drink voucher and a $100 meal voucher from Eurofusion Cafe, both at the North Queensland Cruising Yacht Club, aka the Yachties. Where musos meet is what is commonly said about the Yachties, because there's music every Sunday there. This Sunday they've got Croggy, and he's a singer, entertainer, storyteller, and a real character, and I'm looking forward to that. I'm going to cruise on down and catch him. All right. So the Listen and Win competition is the $200 package at the Yachties, and all you have to do is text in the secret word, and the secret word on my show is bayou, as in born on the bayou, the swamps, and that in Louisiana, and it's spelt B-A-Y-O-U, bayou. So you just text in the secret word bayou, with your name and where you live or where you're listening in from, and text it into 0484 510 152. That's 0484 510 152 with the secret word bayou. All right. Just a reminder to listeners, if you'd like a request, we'll do our best. You could ring on that same number, 0484 510 152, or if you think of a request during the week, just go to the at the Crossroads or the 95.1 Gem FM Facebook page and text what show and what blues song you would prefer. If they're not in the library, I'll do my best to source them. Alright, so next up, we've got a segment that I call Rising Sun Live Blues. And this is a live recording from an American, Johnny Bergen. And he's a real road warrior. He performs on average about 250 shows a year in Europe, Japan, and coast to coast in the USA. And as the name Rising Sun is probably giving it away, this is from a live recording done in Japan from his 2020 album, No Border Blues. And we've got three songs from that, with One Day You're Gonna Get Lucky, Old School Player, and Sweet Home Osaka, which is kind of cool. And the fourth one is from his album Rambling From Coast to Coast, with Johnny Bergen featuring female singer and great blues artist Ray Gordon. Enjoy.

All right. That was that last song, Older and Wiser, featuring blues woman Ray Gordon. And I'm going to be featuring her a bit later on in the show. I sort of got a bit of a nudge from a co-host we have once a month, Ms. Lynn, blues woman Lynn, who gave me a bit of a nudge about not playing enough female blueses. And when I was surfing and looking for stuff for this show, when Johnny Burgeon featured Ray Gordon, I went and looked her up and I dug it, and we're going to play that a bit later. So that's for you, Lynn. And the other thing is, when song three was on, Sweet Home A Sucker, I got a text from singer around town, Samantha, Sam Roberts, who's in demand all through the Whitsundays. And she really dug Sweet Home A Sucker. Well, you'd really dig the backing band. It was Johnny Burgeon, Ataka Suzuki, Ippa Onishi, Yoshi Mizuno, Z, Lee Kanahira, Kaz Nagiro, and Nakahomi Tanaka. So how good was that? Sweet Home A Sucker. All right. If you hadn't guessed it, you have tuned in to At The Crossroads, Nothing But The Blues with me, Whitsunday Willie T. We're broadcasting from the top of the Whitsundays on Bowen Zone 95.1 Gem FM. And as part of the Whitsunday community, we're pleased to push the Early Beach Festival of the Music, which is coming up in November. There's the Live It Up in the Whitsundays at the Early Beach Festival of Music promotion. The gig is on from the 6th to the 8th of November, and there's more than 60 acts across 15 venues, including a main stage at the Whitsunday Sailing Club. Look out for big name acts and discover new talent. There's new ones being announced all the time. And let's see. They've got, so far, Mark Seymour, ex-Hunters and Collectors, Colin Sewell, Nathan Cavalieri, Luke O'Shea, and more, including Xavier Rudd, Mental as Anything, The Whitlams, and Swags More to Come. With this laid-back entertainment atmosphere and short queues, yeah, that's always a plus, eh? The festival is all about enjoying the music. Ticket holders can bounce between intimate gigs in local pubs and the main seaside stage. So you'd have to

of the tickets. Highly recommend it. All right. So next up, I've got my normal weekly thing, the chart-busting blues. And that's where I go and check out the Roots Music Report website to find out the current number one blues album by radio play. What they do is literally count up the plays of blues records across the US. And this week, the current number one is Stone Cold by Mr. Ross Green. I've subtitled this Idiot Box Blues. And no disrespect to... hang on, I've lost my page. Yeah, no disrespect to Mr. Ross Green. I call it the Idiot Box Blues because the guy had a very successful career in TV land. Started as a production assistant, worked his way to assistant director, and then became a member of the very prestigious Directors Guild of America. TV shows he's been involved in are ER, Prison Break, with feature films like Road to Perdition, Tears of the Sun, Soul Food, and he's worked with fellas like Paul Newman, Tom Hanks, Daniel Craig, Vincent Vaughn, Vanessa Williams, Jude Lord, Bruce Willis, and many more. Not only that, he joined fellow harmonica player Mr. Bruce Willis on stage with his band by working on Tears of the Sun in Hawaii. So I've got four songs from his current number one album on the Roots Music Report Top 40 American Blues Charts. Lint Redo, Nobody Knows, Need You So Bad, and Boogie Joint, Mr. Russ Green, from his album Stone Cold. Enjoy.

All right, that's a boogie joint. So, yeah, that's the current number one on the Roots Music Report chart. And to be honest, I really dug that last song. I forgot my notes. And so I looked up who was playing mouth harp on that last song. And it was him. Even though I announced how he played on stage with Bruce Willis. Yeah, it was. And I thought that was a happening thing. And I don't know about you, but I could imagine myself at that place having a quiet bevy and getting loud. All right. So, as again, back to reality, we are a community radio station and we rely on our sponsors. And again, one of our great sponsors here is the Wangaratta Bowls Club. And I'm happy to announce that they've got a monster scent sale. Lots of prizes and lucky doors from July 4th. 1:30 p.m. Admission $5, and it includes afternoon tea and lucky door. The Wangaratta Bells Club do get heavily involved. Last week they had the Bowen Art Society's tea party, and I met a few of them, and they were really nice people, and it seems like a really good venue. So that's the Wangaratta Bowls Club. All right. So next up, well, hang on, I better look at my notes. Ah, yes, I wanted to play him a few weeks ago, but as usual, I ran out of time because I can talk a bit. And that's up to you, Mac. Didn't have time, but this time I do. And it's Lucky Peterson. His full name is Judge Kenneth Lucky Peterson. And I call the segment Grown Up Blues because he was actually discovered as a kid. His father had a blues club called the Buffalo. And Willie Dixon was there in there one time and saw a five-year-old kid, Lucky, performing at the club, and in Peterson's world, took him under his wing and released a single, and it was all on from there. Months later, just as a kid, he performed on The Tonight Show, The Ed Sullivan Show, and What's My Line. In Australia, we would have heard of Tonight Show and the Ed Sullivan Show from the Beatles, but we also would have heard another one where he made a guest appearance, and that was Sesame Street. So how's that? The good thing was, or unlike many child stars, he parlayed it into a full-on adult career. So I've got four songs of his. From the one album, 1992's I'm Ready, You Shook Me, I'm Ready, the title track, I Lost Faith Last Night, and Don't Cloud Up on Me, Mr. Lucky Peterson. Enjoy.

And the child star Lucky Peterson, who appeared on Sesame Street, grew up to be an authentic blues man. He died relatively early in 2020 at 56 odd. But man, the boy could play, and I'd like to find out more about his band behind him. That drummer was just a metronome with swing, I reckon. Anyway, on a bit of a sideways, North Queensland Blueses. If you want your blues to get on the show, hit me up. Just contact the Crossroads Faceache page. We'll get your punters to comment, because I'd love to play authentic Whitsunday blues. All right. I was speaking before about the Wangaratta Bowls Club and how well they did with the Art Society's gig and their Monster Scent Sale. I'm not sure if I actually told you the time. It's admission $5, includes ladies afternoon tea and lucky door from on Saturday July 4th 1:30 p.m. There you go. And they've even got another, they've got the regular Wangaratta Bowls Club bingo, and that's on Friday mornings from 9:30 a.m. till the end of September. And it includes bingo payouts, jackpots, raffles, lucky door tickets, and a free morning tea. So, yep, ladies and gentlemen, it's at the Wangaratta Bowls Club, 12 to 14 Marina Street, Queens Beach. All right. 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And from my own personal experience, I really dig their tucker. It's good gear. Shame the chef is a blues supporter, but he's a nice person and his food tastes really good. All right. So all you have to do to win that $200 package is text in the secret word. And the secret word is Bayou, B-A-Y-O-U, as in the bayous of New Orleans and Louisiana. This is a blues show, after all. And with your name and where you live or where you're listening from. And you text it to 0484-510-152. Once more, with style, 0484-510-152 with the secret word Bayou, with your name and where you listen from or where you live. All right. I think that's all of my responsibilities to sponsors at the moment. And just remember, people, we are a volunteer organisation and we try and put something back to our home, the Whitsunday area. All right. So, next up, I've got to look at my notes. Oh, yes, yes, yes, yes, yes. On the one I played earlier tonight, the man, Johnny Bergen, who often gigs in Japan, he also does coast-to-coast gigs in the States. And one of the people he's teamed up with at different times has been a blues singer, Ray Gordon, who, it's a she, and she's got her own band, the Ray Gordon Band. And after I heard her sing with him, I thought, yes, I'm going to do this. And I sussed out three albums of hers.
Better Than I Was with two songs, Better Than I Was and Dreams to Remember. Then Blue Adelaide came out in 2013, and then Dirty Flowers would Leave It on the Shelf. None other than Ms. Ray Gordon and her band. Enjoy.

Alright, yeah, you can see why I called this segment Sassy Blues. And is there nothing better than being with a woman that's a sassy blues woman? Ha! The first one, better than I was. The mouth harp player on that was Rich Layton, mouth harp extraordinaire. And don't know about you, but... Dreams to Remember, I thought that sax was just fantastic. And yeah, my eyes misted over. And then Swing to Me and Leave It on the Shelf. Ha! Gotta love it. All right. Well, we are coming to the end of our journey down to the crossroads. And to take us home, I'm going to go back to Mr. Buddy Guy, because when I was surfing around on the blues charts, his album from last year, when he turned 89, I still got the blues, and was still on the charts. So I thought, well, what I'll do is I'll find a few of his songs with his friends. So I'm going to hit up with three of them. What You Gonna Do About Me, featuring another strong blues woman, Ms. Beth Hart. And this lady's got a set of pipes and an attitude. So I like that. Then we have Crawling King Snake, featuring Eric Clapton and B.B. King, with the one and only Buddy Guy. And the final one is Every Time I Sing the Blues with Eric Clapton and Buddy Guy. There's a line in one of Buddy's songs and he says, "The blues is all around me, I just find what I can use." And if you're 89 years old and you release a top-selling album, you're doing okay. All right. He said on one of his things, he said, "The album's not where I've been. It's about where I'm going and the people I've learned everything." Muddy Waters, Sonny Boy Walters, B.B. King. I could go on. Before they passed, I used to say, "Man, if you outlive me, just keep the blues alive." And I'm trying to sing that promise. All right. Well, this has been At the Crossroads with me, with Sunday Willie T. We'll see you next week for your next weekly double shot of the blues on the same blues channel at the same blues time. Yep, that's Wednesday nights from 7 till 9 p.m. on the Gem of the Wet Sundays, Bowen Zone 95.1 Gem FM. See ya, and next week is State of Origin, so I won't be here. I will be glued to the screen. Queenslander!

got me crawling now, baby, when the grass was very high. I'm gonna keep on crawling, girl, until the day I die, because I'm a

Looky here, this is Willie T from At the Crossroads. Nothing but the blues, 7 till 9 o'clock on Wednesday nights on 95.1 GMFM. 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
1: G'day, Baz. What you been up to?
2: Helping to catch smugglers.
1: Pull the other one, mate.
2: Nah, seriously. The kids come home the other day with some story about a bloke stuffing live lizards into plastic tubes.
1: Oh.
2: So I go and take a squiz, and sure enough, there's this joker out in the scrub, only this time he's got a big net and he's trying to catch cockies.
1: So did you confront him?
2: You kidding? Nah, mate, I bravely snuck away and rung the customs hotline.
1: The what?
2: The customs hotline. Easy number to remember, 1800 06 1800. I gave him a description of the bloke and the number plate of his car.
1: So what happened?
2: Well, customs caught up with him at Perth Airport, trying to smuggle something like 200 native birds and animals out.
1: Mate, they're worth a fortune overseas.
2: Not this lot. This bloke's facing up to 10 years in jail.
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0: Look here, this is Willie T from At the Crossroads. 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

0: Get ready, Bowen, on the Whist Sundays. The Ellie Beach Festival of Music has just finished for 2025, but the early bird tickets go on sale very soon for 2026. 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
2: 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We text in to 0484 510 152 with your secret word and your name. And the secret word I have today is paper, P-A-P-E-R. Easy one to remember. So today I would like to talk about David Hockney. He's an English artist. He's a stage designer and a photographer. He was an important contributor to the pop art movement in the 1960s and is considered one of the most influential artists of the 20th and 21st century. David Hockney passed away just a few weeks ago on the 11th of June 2026. He was 88 years old. David Hockney was born in Bradford, a grey mill town in the north of England. At grammar school, he refused every subject but art. On one exam, he simply wrote, "I am no good at science, but I can draw." At the Royal College of Art, he pulled off a legendary rebellion. The school demanded a written essay to graduate. Hockney refused, insisting his work be judged as art alone. When they threatened his diploma, he drew his own, a satire of the certificate. They caved and gave him the gold medal in painting. And he was painting something braver, men loving men, openly, in the early 1960s, when being gay was still a crime in England. It was not decriminalised until 1967. He painted his truth years before the law caught up. David Hockney moved to South California in 1964, where he painted his iconic swimming pool series that captures the vibrant light, leisure, and geometry of Southern California. His painting, A Bigger Splash, looks effortless. It wasn't. He painted that frozen splash with tiny brushes over 2 weeks for an event that lasted 2 seconds. In 2018, his portrait of an artist's pool with two figures, painted during his breakup with Peter Selsinger, sold for $90.3 million, the most ever paid for a living artist at that time. He never stopped chasing new technology, the photocopier, the fax machine, the iPhone, the iPad, which he used to make hundreds of paintings. In 2023, he even unveiled a film he made with AI at the Glastonbury Festival. And yet in one of his final interviews, weeks before he died, he drew a hard line. "It's not the tool that matters," he said. "It's the eye. Machines don't have experiences." He loved the new tools. He just refused to call the machine the artist, in the same way a paintbrush is not the artist. The passing of David Hockney marks the end of an era, but his perspective remains permanent. He never stopped questioning how we see the world. I once had a copy of Hockney's, not one of his famous ones, but one I really loved, called Celia. Now, Celia was Celia Birtwell. He's one of Hockney's most enduring muses. She was married to a friend of his, and across decades, she has been the subject of his paintings, prints, and photo collage.